0: 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It's one of the largest classic car shows in the country, featuring stunning vintage rides, live music, beer gardens, and a packed vendor village. 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Both events are free and perfect for the whole family. 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
1: Reluctantly crouched at the starting line. Engines pumping and thumping in time. The green light flashes, the flags go up. Churning

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My heart is breaking, hands are shaking, bugs are crawling all over me. 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

0: That is Sam Fender and Rein Me In with Olivia Dean here on the Crush 92.5. If you happen to be in the UK, chances are you're probably going to hear that song everywhere, radio and everywhere, as it is now a number one song in the UK for 11 non-consecutive weeks. Yeah, and that breaks a record that was previously held by Rihanna and Jay-Z. So big deal right there. 11 weeks, number one, Sam Fender and Olivia Dean in the UK.
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0: Lucy Dacus planting tomatoes here on the Crush 92.5. And Pepper Daniels are with you. That's new music for you here in the Perfect Blend. This week we're putting the focus on Whale Rock, giving you a chance to win 2 weekend passes for Whale Rock, which is Saturday and Sunday, September 19th and 20th, for the 2-day music, yoga, art festival that they have out at Castoro Cellars, featuring their wine and Bethel Road spirits and local craft beer and cider. It's a big benefit fundraiser for the school's Templeton School music program, which I think is a great cause. You know, we just keep cutting, and it always seems like it's the arts and programs that we desperately need. So it's great to support that while getting a 2-day concert at Whale Rock. Whale is the key word on the Crush text line to win your way in, 805-903-1974. We'll also bounce you the link so you can see all of the artists playing at Whale Rock this September. Again, Whale, the keyword, at 805-903-1974.
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